Welcome back. This is part two of Morning Special on EBS FM on Saturday, the 18th of July. I'm your host, Chesu Jin. In the second hour, we're going to go over the New York Times from Monday and Tuesday's shows. 네, 바로 월요일과 화요일에 방송됐던 뉴스 커버리지를 잠시 후 다시 들려드리겠습니다. Let's start off with Tove Lo. This is To Die For.

0: traffic flowed. That foundational contract was declared effectively dead this week at the Cannes Lions Film International Festival of Creativity in France, as the global advertising elite gathered aboard super yachts and inside beachfront villas, the conversation shifted from how to win human attention to a much more urgent existential question. How do you influence an artificial intelligence model?
1: 지난 25년 동안 디지털 세계의 경제 동력은 예측 가능한 거래 방식에 의존해왔습니다. 즉 사용자가 검색하면 링크가 나타나고 그 링크를 눌러 트래픽이 유입되는 식이었죠. 하지만 이번 주 프랑스에서 열린 칸 라이언스 국제 크리에이티비티 페스티벌에서 이런 기본적인 합의는 사실상 종말을 맞이한 것으로 선언됐습니다. 전 세계 광고계 엘리트들이 슈퍼요트와 해변가 빌라에 모여든 가운데 올해의 대화의 주제는 사람들의 관심을 어떻게 사로잡을 것인가를 떠나 훨씬 더 시급하고 존재론적인 질문인 AI 모델에 어떻게 영향을 미칠 것인가로 바뀐 것입니다.
0: Yes.
1: Oh, wow. That's
0: so
1: a big
0: AI,
1: shift.
0: Yeah. So we're talking about here AI is affecting the marketing industry here, advertising as well, it seems like.
1: Definitely.
0: Yeah.
1: Let me talk about traffic flowing online. What are we talking about?
0: Yeah, much like the automobile traffic, vehicle traffic we see on the streets, traffic, any sort of data, information, messages that passes through online communication systems, we call it simply traffic or internet traffic, right?
1: 온라인 상의 트래픽이라는 것은 뭐 소통량이 될 수도 있고요. 사람들이 이것저것 검색을 하고 그 링크가 나타나면서 그다음에 이제 오고 가는 이런 정보들이 더 많아지겠죠. 이런 걸 다 통틀어서 트래픽이라고 할 수 있죠.
0: Yeah, from a marketing perspective, back with brick and mortar stores, you would look for foot traffic.
1: Yeah.
0: But you can figuratively say that with websites as well, right? How much foot traffic do you get on your website?
1: Exactly. And when you're trying to buy tickets for a popular concert, for example, there's so much traffic that normally the tickets get sold out within seconds.
0: Yeah.
1: Or the website gets shut down for a few seconds as well.
0: Yeah, I don't know if you saw in the news recently, but people are using illegal means to hoard tickets for concerts and sporting events by going by using these complicated programs, apparently. And there was a big police bust. You should not. No.
1: No.
0: And they resell the tickets, but in any case, they're trying to block traffic in that case, right?
1: 그렇죠. 온라인상의 트래픽이 이런 이제 많은 사람들이 인터넷을 사용하는 거라고도 쉽게 생각할 수 있겠죠. But of course, now we're talking about not human interaction online, but AI.
0: Yeah.
1: That's more important.
0: Yeah.
1: So people are asking an existential question.
0: Yeah, because the future of the advertising industry is at risk. You see the word exist in there, E-X-I-S-T, meaning that just their existence is in danger. Mm. Oftentimes we say climate change is an existential threat to humanity because it could wipe us out in the worst case scenario.
1: 네, 어떤 존재론적인 거, existential이라고 합니다. exist라는 단어가 들어 있어서 이제 존재에 관한 것인데요. 이전에는 우리가 이제 사람들에게 어떻게 관심을 더 끌 수 있을까? 요거를 마케터들이 좀 더 고민을 했다면 이제는 그것보다 AI 모델에 어떻게 영향을 미칠 것인가 하는 보다 더 이제 어떤 이 마케팅 존재론적인 질문을 더 많이 하게 된다는 얘기입니다. All right, let's continue reading.
0: The concern carries major financial and systemic implications far beyond Madison Avenue. Fortune 500 corporations facing sudden commercial invisibility as chatbot answers bypass multi-billion dollar digital marketing funnels. Publishers and creators watching AI models starve them of referral traffic and political strategists being left blind about their donors. These are tectonic shifts, said Shiv Singh, a former chief marketing officer and marketing leader for brands including Pepsi, Expedia, and LendingTree, who runs the industry organization AI Trailblazers. The way discoverability is changing is like an earthquake nobody expected.
1: 이런 우려는 비단 광고계를 훨씬 넘어서는 중대한 재정적, 체계적 파장을 수반하는데요. 이는 말하자면은 챗봇의 답변이 수십

0: what I'm putting into my mouth. So I'm glad that it's multimodal in that
1: Yeah.
0: way.
1: I didn't even know you could do that.
0: Yeah,
1: Interesting.
0: it makes it very easy now. Yeah.
1: But it's hurting the advertisers.
0: Yeah, well, I've noticed actually it happened for a little bit, but I don't see it anymore. But when I search on AI, there were ads that were popping up, and that was really
1: I think
0: annoying.
1: that's what OpenAI is pushing for, right?
0: They are pushing for, so hopefully, they're pushing the users to possibly pay more money, but I hope they don't change that. No.
1: 그래요. 이제 광고계에게 이런 이제 지장을 준다라고 할 때도 허팅을 쓸 수가 있습니다. 그래서 지금 이런 AI 트렌드가 일단은 광고계에게 좀 지장을 주는 모습이지만 그거를 또 어떻게 극복하고 타파할 수 있을지 그걸 찾고 있는 모습인 거죠. Alright, well, with that, let's take a song break. We're now going to listen to the Jacksons with Blame It on the Boogie.

0: hint for the quiz in the second hour, but whether Sue will understand that hint is another story.
1: Exactly. 이런 거죠. Paul can make as many jokes as he likes, but whether Sue will understand it is another story.
0: Yes.
1: 참 씁쓸합니다. 자, 이렇게. 죄송해요. 제가 선생님의 조크를 다 이해하지 못해가지고 어떤 때는
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0: Don't lick me. No licking Sue.
1: Okay. Because
0: we're not cats.
1: Because we're not cats. Yeah. Okay, got it. 네. 고양이의 비밀 아닌 비밀을 우리가 또 이렇게 뉴욕타임스를 통해서 들어봤습니다. As we were talking about cats after the show, I mean, Paul was saying how it's lovely when cats purr. And I couldn't think of the natural way to say to purr in Korean at the time. And of course, in the dictionary, if you look it up, to purr, P-U-R-R, then you'll find 갸르릉 or something like that. But I was actually looking for the term 골골송, which is the natural way of saying, you know, the sound that cats make. And I even tried to make that sound on air. I remember I failed miserably because I'm not very good at imitating the sounds of animals. And I do love animals, though. And I want to say to everyone out there who has a cat or a dog or any animal, you're so blessed and so lucky. And, you know, maybe we humans, we try to interpret animals in our own way, and we think, oh, the cat must be happy if they're doing that, or they must be sad if they're doing that, but let's just let them be. That was the lesson I learned from this week's news coverage. All right, well, that does it for the show today. That was our review show, as we do every weekend. We're going to wrap things up now with a song. Our final song today is by Gwen Stefani, and it's The Sweet Escape featuring Akon. I hope you have that moment to maybe get away from the hustle and bustle of city life. And it has been a very busy week, but this whole weekend is a longer weekend than usual. So I hope you enjoy that. All right, have a blessed one. I'll see you in 22 hours.

0: didn't come to a mutual agreement, mm-hmm. they were pushed to a vote, which means they were forced okay. to take a vote.
1: 아, 그러면 push 됐다는 게 뭐 엄청난 뜻이라기보다는 mm. 결국에는 그냥 투표로 가기로 했다 정도의 느낌이라고 볼 수 있겠네요. Yeah. Something was pushed to a vote라고 mm-hmm. 하면 그러면은 push 대신에 bring을 써도 괜찮을까요? It was brought to a vote.
0: Yeah, you could say that as
1: 아,
0: well.
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0: Well, brought to a vote, pushed. I do feel that if you're pushed to a vote, it's kind of a little bit more pressure to okay. do it. And brought is kind of that natural, organic, you know, result.
1: Okay, so something was brought to a vote 하면 조금 더 general하다라고 볼 수 일반적으로 뭐 투표에 붙여지다 정도라면 약간 느낌 뉘앙스 자체가 push를 쓰면 진짜 약간 뭔가 pressure를 주는 그런 느낌. 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
0: By the way, Sam,
1: yes.
0: do you know the minimum wage in California and New York? Because I was, you know, raised in California.
1: Right.
0: So California is $16.90
1: right.
0: and New York is $17. So it's very similar.
1: 와. 거의 뭐 10 cents difference 정도가
0: yeah,
1: 있는
0: yeah,
1: 거네요.
0: Yeah, it's almost the same.
1: Wow.
0: Yeah.
1: Okay, 자, 뉴스 다시 한번 들어볼게요.
0: Next year's minimum wage has been set at 10,700 won per hour, a 3.7% increase from this year, which translates to roughly 2.23 million won a month for a standard 40-hour work week. Unlike last year's mutual agreement, this year's rate was pushed to a vote.
1: 네, 노래 듣고 오겠습니다.
0: Let's listen to Natalie Imbruglia with Torn.

0: and deal with the company. Mm-hmm. They don't want to like call and explain. Mm-hmm. They just want to have this separate person, this other entity to mm-hmm. represent them when it comes to like leave of absence. And of course, you know, quitting.
1: Do you think it's mostly because of the personal problems with the boss and all that?
0: It could be a number of things. You know, it could be maybe they're afraid of the boss. Mm-hmm. Maybe, you know, they're just very uncomfortable with mm-hmm. the situation.
1: Right.
0: There could be many reasons, but right. it is becoming very popular.
1: 왜냐면 이 휴가 내는 것도 좀 눈치 싸움이라고 하잖아요.
0: Yeah, right? That's right. It's a lot of 눈치.
1: Right. Yeah. 자, 한 문장씩 표현 보겠습니다.
0: On the heels of agencies that help employees quit, leave of absence representation is now gaining ground in Japan.
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0: Mm-hmm. So basically you're following someone so mm-hmm. closely that you're almost like on their heels.
1: Mm-hmm.
0: You're kind of like stepping on their heels.
1: Okay.
0: So this describes an event that happens shortly after another event. Mm. So it's a kind of like this happened and then this and it just continues.
1: 아, 바로 앞에 가고 있는데 거의 뒤꿈치 바로 뒤에 서 있는 거예요.
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0: 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So first it was like right. quitting uh-huh. was the first one. That okay. was the heels there. Uh-huh. And then right after uh-huh. is like leave of absence.
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0: 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So you can take a leave of absence because mm-hmm. you're sick. Maybe you just need time off.
1: Right.
0: Maybe you have some personal issues.
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1: 있는가?
0: Not always. Maybe, maybe you want to study briefly for a couple of months.
1: Right.
0: Maybe you want to get some certification. It could be a number of reasons. Mm-hmm. And of course, I don't know. Every right. company is different.
1: Mm-hmm.
0: But I think that there are certain things that will allow you to take a leave of absence.
1: 아, 오케이. 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
0: This is a military term. So if one side of the military advances and they're kind of gaining, the idea is that they gain ground. This is where
1: okay.
0: the expression comes
1: okay.
0: from. So basically, gaining ground means that it is becoming more popular. Mm-hmm. It is becoming widespread.
1: Mm-hmm.
0: But that's where this expression comes from,
1: 아,
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0: We just right? be popular. You know, it's like, you know, gaining. So we have to remember that this is a new show. A
1: right.
0: lot of these expressions
1: uh-huh.
0: are mostly used in written form or in the news.
1: 약간 formal 하다고 볼 수가 있겠네요.
0: Mm-hmm.
1: Okay. 자, 연결해볼까요?
0: As a growing number of professionals struggle to communicate directly with their companies due to severe stress, this has opened up a brand new niche in the labor market.
1: 직장 내 극심한 스트레스로 회사와 직접 소통하기 어려운 직장인들이 늘면서 새로운 형태의 노동 서비스로 주목받고 있습니다. 이렇게 돼 있네요. 여기서 이제 스트레스라고 하는 것을 좀 강조를 하게 됐네요. 근데 이런 것들이 뭔가 새로 뭔가를 open up 한다라고 얘기가 나왔습니다. 뭔가 연다라고 했는데요.
0: Yeah.
1: Open up은 결국 open이나 마찬가지인가요?
0: Well, it's a little bit different because that up tells you it's a little slightly different okay. in because open something open is just open and closed. Right. But this is talking about kind of making opportunities. Opening up a new market.
1: Okay.
0: Meaning it is kind of creating a new market.
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3: 영어 회화 level 3 power English.
4: Welcome to the show, everybody.
3: Hello, everyone. It is the weekend. Happy weekend.
4: Yes, it is the weekend. A nice Saturday. Hope you are waking up to some good English language learning while you're getting a glass of coffee.
3: A cup of coffee. A cup of joe. Or a cuppa, as the UK.
4: Yeah, I think that's for tea, though.
3: Oh, it's for tea. That's right. You want a cuppa? That's for tea. That is correct.
4: We have a few different words in English for, like, coffee.
3: Joe.
4: Mm-hmm. Java.
3: Oh, Java.
4: Yeah.
3: Mm-hmm.
4: I've heard cup of mud before.
3: M-U-D. Really? Because it looks like mud.
4: Yeah.
3: Oh.
4: But I think it's kind of an older expression. Mm-hmm, we don't use it too often.
3: Yeah.
4: But I think it's, if you think about, like, old coffee.
3: Yeah.
4: Not the good coffee we can get now in all of our cafes. Mm-hmm. I remember the type of coffee my grandfather used to drink.
3: I'm curious.
4: It was nasty.
3: It was not good.
4: It tasted like mud.
3: Really?
4: Yeah. It just, you know, that old country.
3: Is it instant? Was it instant?
4: No, it was properly brewed coffee.
3: Oh, I see.
4: But I think, at least from an American standpoint, mm-hmm. coffee culture has gotten so much more developed.
3: Totally.
4: You know, where do the beans come from? Mm-hmm, or how are you brewing the coffee beans and the coffee grounds?
3: Right, right.
4: The roast that you have.
3: I clearly remember I was in college and the Seattle companies, coffee companies, came down to L.A., and they started taking over.
4: Yes.
3: And it was like, what's this? You know? And we have them many here in Korea. And so at that time, it was like a revolution.
4: Yes.
3: Coffee revolution.
4: It's true. Like, even, so you're California, so you got it sooner.
3: Right.
4: I remember when they started coming to Arkansas. Arkansas didn't have a ton of coffee drinkers.
3: Yeah.
4: Some people drink coffee, but it was still kind of odd for everyone to be like, it
3: drinking
4: wasn't,
3: coffee.
4: Are you a coffee drinker or not?
3: Yeah.
4: Now, I would say 80% of people drink coffee.
3: Yeah. It's interesting. Mm-hmm. So the reason why we're talking about coffee is because that is our topic. And we have an article for you today, and we're going to have a debate about hot coffee versus cold coffee, the coffee brewing debate.
4: Yes.
3: Okay. So I know you like your cold coffee,
4: mm-hmm.
3: your iced coffee.
4: Yes.
3: Mm-hmm.
4: But. So this is a difference. I do like iced coffee, but I like it to be brewed hot.
3: Ah, not cold.
4: Yeah, I'm not a big cold brew person.
3: Yes.
4: Sometimes in Korea, you'll hear Dutch coffee.
3: Yeah, that's right.
4: It's a little Konglish. We generally would only say cold brew, at least with modern English. I'm not a huge fan of cold brew. It tastes different.
3: It does taste different. Okay, so that's why we're going to have this debate.

0: Great. I think all of our listeners are going to be like, oh, I want to hear about this. Okay, we've got three expressions. If you're caught between A and B, what does this mean?
1: You're stuck in the middle, and it's often like you cannot make a decision. Do I choose A or do I choose B?
0: Oh, it's so
1: I
0: hard.
1: don't know.
0: Okay. Easier on something.
1: So it doesn't hurt, it doesn't damage something as much.
0: All right. And if it boils down to something?
1: It's the kind of simple conclusion or the real thing that will determine a decision.
0: Okay, very good. Let's go ahead and listen to our Saturday article.
2: Coffee lovers are caught between two brewing methods with different benefits. Cold brew takes up to 24 hours to make and tastes smoother and less bitter than hot coffee, which brews in minutes. Cold brew has lower acidity, making it easier on sensitive stomachs, while hot brew offers more antioxidants. Both types provide similar health benefits, including reduced risk of cardiovascular disease and diabetes. The choice boils down to personal preference, whether you want a gentler taste or maximum antioxidants. Either way, you're reaping the benefits of regular coffee consumption.
0: Okay, please join us on page 98. You can find the article there. Okay, coffee lovers are caught between two brewing methods with different benefits. So, coffee lovers are caught between two things. How are they feeling, these coffee lovers?
1: They cannot make a decision.
0: Oh.
1: So it's the feeling of two people or two things grabbing each side of your arms, you know,
0: I can't decide.
1: and pulling you in different directions. Yeah.
0: So if you're caught between two lovers, there's a song that comes to mind. And basically, you love this person, but you also love this person. You don't know what to do. Okay.
1: You love A and you love
0: You
1: B.
0: love A and you love B. Caught between coffee, drinking coffee, or even tea. You can be in that situation.
1: Yes.
0: So you don't know what to do. Cold brew takes up to 24 hours to make and tastes smoother and less bitter than hot coffee, which brews in minutes. So, yeah, cold brew actually takes a while to brew. And it is true, it does taste smoother and less bitter.
1: I don't know. People call it smoother.
0: But is it really?
1: It tastes fuzzy.
0: What do you mean by
1: I
0: fuzzy?
1: don't know. That's not a normal expression for like how to describe flavor. For summer, cold brew feels like hairy.
0: Oh my
1: There's
0: God.
1: some, I don't know. There's like some, I don't know, like velvety. Does that make sense?
0: Not like clear, but there's like some sort of thing there.
1: It's smooth, yes, but it's like velvet smooth. Does that make
0: It
1: sense?
0: does make
1: Not
0: sense.
1: like baby cheeks smooth,
0: Okay.
1: right?
0: I think our listeners are like, oh, that's even more confusing. But anyway, it doesn't taste, it's there's something different about it. Okay. Cold brew has lower acidity, making it easier on sensitive stomachs, while hot brew offers more antioxidants. Let's break this down. So it has lower acidity, which means has less acids, and it makes it easier on sensitive stomachs. So if it makes it easier on sensitive stomachs, what is it doing?
1: It means that it does not hurt your stomach as much. So certain strong drinks or certain types of food, you eat them or you drink them, and then your stomach kind of hurts, get painful. You have to go to the restroom maybe. So if it's easy on your stomach, it means it does not have that bad effect.
0: One thing that I know a lot of people are doing is having these sort of like blue light protectors on their computer screens so that it's easier on their eyes. Kind of protect their eyes from all that blue light. Okay, now hot brew offers more antioxidants, and that is our power vocab. We see this word a lot. in this whole wellness trend.

0: Antioxidants.
1: So these are chemicals in food and maybe, you know, creams you put on your face. And what they are doing is they are stopping oxygen from damaging your skin. So if you break down this word, anti means against or opposite or fighting. And oxy, the oxygen, this means oxygen here,
0: Oxygen.
1: right? And so chemically, I don't know how it works, but the oxygen in our air, the oxygen in our food, it actually slowly damages our body, ages us, right? So eating or drinking these antioxidants means that it stops or slows the damage and also stops and slows aging.
0: All right. Both types provide similar health benefits, including reduced risk of cardiovascular disease and diabetes. Okay, so they're both good for these things, and let's continue.
1: The choice boils down to personal preference, whether you want a gentler taste or maximum antioxidants.
0: Okay, so if you say you give an argument, you have a debate, and it boils down to something, what are you saying in the end?
1: You're saying this is the final conclusion, or this is the core item, the core thing that will make a decision.
0: Okay,
1: Yeah.
0: right. So we'll give you examples in just a bit. So, like, basically, it's kind of like, oh, do you want a gentle taste, a smoother taste, or you want more antioxidants? It's up to you. Okay. Either way, you're reaping the benefits of regular coffee consumption. So, either way, whether you choose this or whether you choose that, you will both get benefits.
1: Yes, both choices will bring this result.
0: That's right. Okay, either way. Let's go ahead and listen to that one more time.
2: Coffee lovers are caught between two brewing methods with different benefits. Cold brew takes up to 24 hours to make and tastes smoother and less bitter than hot coffee, which brews in minutes. Cold brew has lower acidity, making it easier on sensitive stomachs, while hot brew offers more antioxidants. Both types provide similar health benefits, including reduced risk of cardiovascular disease and diabetes. The choice boils down to personal preference, whether you want a gentler taste or maximum antioxidants. Either way, you're reaping the benefits of regular coffee consumption.
0: It's time for Power Note. We're on pages 100 and 101. If you're caught between two things, it means that you're stuck. You don't know which way to go. Should I do this or should I do that? Why haven't you booked your flight yet?
1: I'm caught between flying direct or saving money with a layover.
0: Isn't that a dilemma?
1: It is true.
0: You know, do you save money? Take longer to get to your destination? Or you pay a little extra more to have a direct flight?
1: I think I'm at the age.
0: What's your take?
1: Now I go direct when I can.
0: Direct, yeah. And also it depends on how much time you have. If you don't have that much time to waste, you have to do a direct flight.
1: Yeah.
0: Yeah. But when you're younger, you'll have like three layovers. That's fine. It's an adventure.
1: When I was younger, it was always whatever the cheapest flight was.
0: Oh, yeah.
1: So you have these like nightmare layovers.
0: Oh, yeah.
1: 18 hours.
0: Yeah, that's right.
1: 18 hours in the airport.
0: Yes.
1: Doing nothing.
0: That's right. I think when you're young, you can do any of those things.
1: Yeah. Like sleeping, like by the bathroom.
0: Yeah.
1: Because that's the only available electrical outlet to like charge your phone.
0: Yes.
1: Gosh.
0: Okay. She was caught between staying in her hometown near family or moving to the city for career opportunities.
1: Can't decide what you want to do.
0: Yeah. Do we stay in our hometown or do we go and, you know, you want to further your career?
1: What would you choose? Just not thinking about your personal situation, but just in general, are you the type of person that would go to the city or would you stay

0: near your family?
1: I think I would move to the city.
0: Yeah.
1: Yeah, I think that's me. Because I'm always looking for an adventure. And I mean, as close as I am to my mom, I'm not bound by that.
0: Yeah.
1: Yeah. I mean, why do you think I moved all the way out to Korea?
0: Yeah, that's true.
1: Yeah,
0: That's
1: yeah.
0: true. Yeah.
1: How about yourself, Cam?
0: I agree. I'd go to the city
1: Yeah.
0: because you can always go back to the
1: You
0: family.
1: can always, hey, you can always retire, go back to the family, or whenever.
0: Right. You could go to the
1: Yeah.
0: city for a week and be like,
1: I
0: oh,
1: don't
0: this
1: like
0: isn't
1: it.
0: for me. But, I think those types of big life decisions, sometimes you can be caught between two very different paths to
1: Yes,
0: take.
1: absolutely. All right, easier on means less damaging on something. Why did you switch to organic detergent?
0: It's easier on my skin. The regular one was causing irritation.
1: If you've got sensitive skin, you've got a child who has eczema,
0: Yeah.
1: that's very important. Walking is easier on your joints than running, especially if you have knee problems.
0: Yes, it's true.
1: That is true.
0: Running. So I did that half marathon
1: Yeah.
0: a couple times now.
1: Okay.
0: And I have to say, it is hard on the
1: On the
0: joints.
1: joints, knees, and how about your ankles
0: Knees
1: or,
0: and ankles,
1: yeah.
0: toes, hips.
1: Oof.
0: And I mean, it's not necessarily damage, but after a long run, you do feel weak in the joints.
1: I can see why. What else can be easier on something?
0: So something can be easier on the eyes. Say you're looking at two people. One person is ugly. One person is really good looking. The good looking person, we say, is easier
1: Easier
0: on
1: on
0: the
1: the eyes.
0: eyes.
1: Okay. So I gave that example of like a blue light blocker being easier on the eyes, like physically. But here it's more like aesthetically, beauty-wise.
0: Yeah, they're pretty
1: Yeah.
0: to look at.
1: Yeah, it's easier on the eyes. Okay. Boil down to means it is determined by. Okay. What's the secret to a successful marriage?
0: It really boils down to communication and mutual respect.
1: It really does.
0: Doesn't everything, though?
1: That is true in any relationship.
0: Every relationship is about talking to each other.
1: And mutual respect. After hours of debate, the decision boils down to whether we can afford the risk. Okay,
0: So it's like
1: money.
0: the main aspect, the main factor for deciding something.
1: That's right. All right. So it boils down to, and really, our ability to improve our language skills or to improve English, it boils down to what? What do you think?
0: Consistency.
1: Consistency. I agree.
0: How much time you put in.
1: It's so true.
0: Yeah.
1: And your patience.
0: Yes.
1: Yeah.
0: Patience,
1: Patience.
0: courage.
1: It's true. All right. Either way means, okay, either you do it this way or that way, the outcome is whatever.
0: Yeah, both sides will get you the same result.
1: You can drive or take the train. Either way, you'll get there in about an hour.
0: Doesn't matter what you
1: Yeah, this
0: choose.
1: way or that way.
0: I might stay home or go to the party. Either way, I'll text you later.
1: Yeah, it doesn't matter. I'll text you no matter what. All right, our power vocab today is the word antioxidant. And we all want to live a long, healthy life, and people are very interested in that. And basically, the definition for antioxidant is on page 102. So do check that out. And please stop by
0: Audio
1: Audio
0: Ohakdang.
1: Ohakdang. Do we have to pay a lot of money for this, Cam?
0: It's a very tiny, tiny amount.
1: Oh, really?
0: Yeah.
1: Yeah. Almost
0: But
1: the amount for coffee, one cup of
0: a
1: coffee.
0: cup of coffee?
1: Yeah.
0: Yeah.
1: Okay, very good. All right, have a great day, everyone, and we'll see you next week.
0: Bye-bye.

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One more time. 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Here's your cat. Really? Thank you so much. I don't know how to thank you. I don't know how to thank you. 정말 감사해서 말이 안 나온다. I was so worried. 너무 걱정했거든. 너무나 걱정했는데, thank you so much. I don't know how to thank you. I found your cat near the park last night. I don't know how to thank you. I was so worried. I was so worried. 너무나 걱정했다. 마지막으로. 아, 또 아팠을 때 누가 도와줬어. 병원비를 내준 친구가 또 생겼어요. 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It can be a car, it can be a house, it can be furniture, anything. Any money you have to pay is a bill. This is a hospital bill. 병원비 걱정하지 마. 내가 이미 냈어. I don't know how to thank you. I don't know how to thank you. 너무 고마워서 말이 안 나온다. You're incredible. 넌 정말 대단해. 넌 amazing해. Incredible 합니다. You're incredible. 여기서 you're incredible 해도 되고, you're amazing 해도 돼요. Or you're fantastic. I don't know how to thank you. I don't know how to thank you. I am so, so thankful to you. 뭐라고 감사드려야 할지 정말 모르겠다. 말이 안 나와요. I don't know how to thank you. Now it's your turn, to repeat after me. Are you ready to act? Reaction, action. Ah, I got you something special for your birthday. This is beautiful. Action. I don't know how to thank you. I don't know how to thank you. Fantastic. Good job. Next, I explained everything to the boss for you. Action. I don't know how to thank you. I don't know how to thank you. 덕분에 살았다. You saved me. You saved me. Great job. Next, I found your cat near the park last night. Action. I don't know how to thank you. I don't know how to thank you. I was so worried. I was so worried. Fantastic. Lastly, don't worry about the bill. I already took care of it. Action. I don't know how to thank you. I don't know how to thank you. You're incredible. You're incredible. Good job, everyone. Fantastic, fantastic. All right. I don't know how to thank you. 뭐라고 감사드려야 할지 모르겠습니다. 정말 감사의 말을 어떻게 해야 할지 모르겠어요. 말이 안 나와요. I don't know how to thank you. I don't know how to thank you. Please keep this expression in mind when you are feeling very, very thankful to someone. All right? Now, remember always, when you're remembering these expressions, emotion is also very important. Emotion is key when you're studying English. 지금까지 Real Reaction의 주치였습니다. See you next time.

0: 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At 7-Eleven. Idiom package. Sweat like a sinner in church. 'Morning, Shane. Come on in. Leave the door wide open to catch whatever breeze we can today.
1: Ooh, morning, Sue. Ooh, thanks, because this first box is an absolute killer. Where should I put it?
0: Just set it right there on the counter. Let me see the invoice for this one. Is it the unbleached bread flour from Moss Mills?
1: Ooh. Let me check the manifest. Yes, 20 bags of unbleached from Moss. Mark that one off.
0: Okay, perfect. Please go ahead and bring the next one. And, you know, whenever you're ready, Shane.
1: All right. Here comes number two. This one feels like a ton of bricks.
0: Oh, that must be the premium cane sugar from MS Distributors. Let me slice the top open just to verify. Ah, yes, 25 kilograms of fine white sugar. Content matches perfectly.
1: Great. Wow. It is barely 9 in the morning now. It's already feel like a furnace out there.
0: Yeah, well, I mean, the humidity is just brutal. And speaking of hot, how did the big Saturday volleyball match go? The Haulers against the Riders, right?
1: We won, Sue. Took them down in 4 sets. The Riders gave us a serious run for our money in the third, but we pulled through.
0: Oh, congratulations. That's a huge win for the Haulers. I mean, you must have been completely exhausted afterwards.
1: Exhausted is an understatement, but it was worth every single bruise.
0: Well, you deserve a medal for lifting these boxes today. Let me get you a cold drink from the fridge. I've got iced tea, maybe lemonade.
1: Ooh, iced tea would be an absolute lifesaver. Thank you so much.
0: All right, well, let me check the third crate. Who's the sender on this one?
1: This one is from Special Pantry. It should be your unsalted butter sheets for the pastry dough.
0: All right, well, there we go. Let me check that. Yes, 1, 2, 3. Yes, 12 blocks, all perfectly chilled. Ah, excellent. Fantastic.
1: Fantastic. Just sign right here at the bottom of the tablet for me, Sue.
0: Oh, there you go. You take extra care out there for the rest of your route, Shane. The day is already steaming.
1: Oh, trust me, I know. I'm already sweating like a sinner in church.
0: Here, take this small hand towel. It's a little gift, fresh from the wash. Keep it in your truck.
1: You are an absolute angel. See you next week.
0: Drive safe. All right. Well, it looks like it's a very hot day for us both.
1: Yeah, for all the delivery drivers out there,
0: too. Yeah, definitely. All right, what's sweating like a sinner in church?
1: Yeah, so imagine if you have sinned and you are in church, you're nervous, right? So you're sweating from nerves. And basically, it means to sweat profusely, as they say, right? Continuously, because of the extreme physical heat or because of nervousness or guilt, like a suspect, a crime suspect in front of investigators could be sweating like a sinner in church, right?
0: Yeah, exactly. Yeah. Sweating, 이제 땀을 흘리는 건데요. 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
1: Especially in the South. The deep religious south,
0: okay.
1: right? The
0: 미국.
1: Bible Belt is a certain area as well.
0: 미국에서는 특히 남부에서 이런 표현을 많이
1: Yeah,
0: 쓰는군요.
1: which I think is the origin of this expression. It came
0: Oh, tell us about that.
1: from the southern United States in this Bible.

0: Belt region in these communities where church attendance, of course, was very important in these places. But you could call this an idiom. I would call this more hyperbole, perhaps. It's a figure of speech, right? That uses sort of an extreme situation to make a point in a sort of humorous way, right?
1: Hyperbole라고 하면은 과장됐다라는 뜻이 있거든요. 그래서 뭐 그만큼 땀을 굉장히 많이 흘린다라는 건데 그렇게 표현할 수도 있을 것 같고 또 idiom이라고 볼 수도 있죠. idiom의 정의라는 게 사실 그러니까 단어 하나하나만 놓고 직역을 하면은 의미 파악이 안 되지만 그 뒤에 숨은 또 다른 의미가 있다. 이런 데서 예, 옵니다. 그래서 이거는 딱 들으면 이해는 돼요. 바로 보면은. 근데 또 진짜 무슨 죄를 지어야지만 땀을 흘리는 건 아니니까 예, 그런 의미에선 idiom이기도 하죠.
0: And even though, despite talking about church and using religious terms, it's not offensive though. So don't feel like it's a sensitive sort of expression to use.
1: Because some expressions that have to do with the church or God can sound offensive to
0: Possibly,
1: certain
0: yes.
1: people. For example, even the really common expression OMG, if you say, oh my God, that can seem offensive to believers. So instead of saying God, a lot of people who do have a religion will say, oh my goodness, or oh my gosh, or they'll just change the G to something else, or like, oh my word. So that's okay. But in this case, when we're looking at an expression like sweating like a sinner in church, this is fine. It doesn't offend anybody.
0: And I said it sounds like it's from the southern U.S. because this region has a history of sort of using these dramatic, sort of colorful expressions. Some other examples, things like crooked as a dog's hind leg, right?
1: Okay, what does that mean?
0: So if you're crooked, that means you're not a good person, right? You're like a criminal almost. But if you look at a dog's leg, it's crooked. It's not straight, right? So you're crooked like a dog's hind leg,
1: Oh, okay.
0: right?
1: I thought you were gonna give us like a religious expression,
0: Oh no,
1: but
0: I'm just saying
1: okay.
0: just sort of a colorful expression from the South. So there's a lot of comparisons. Hotter than a $2 pistol.
1: Okay, what does that mean?
0: I'm assuming it's because a cheap pistol, it probably heats up, so
1: Oh,
0: that's
1: I
0: how hot
1: see.
0: it is,
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1: 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Anyway, going back to our expression, which is, of course, sweat like a sinner in church.
0: We've been talking about the heat all morning, it seems like. So another sort of similar expression to talk about how hot it is, you could say, "Oh, I'm sweating like a pig," right?
1: 그런
0: Or
1: 표현도 있죠.
0: sweating like a dog, I've
1: Yeah. 네.
0: heard as well.
1: But we are going to look at a lot of heat-related expressions this whole week, so we don't want to give out too many today. Let's have maybe look at how we can use this expression. Some examples.
0: It feels like it's 40 degrees out here. I'm sweating like a sinner in church.
1: 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Or you might say, the AC broke down. And so, you know, I was sweating like a sinner in church.
0: Right, or the power went out, for example, right?
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0: Yeah, but again, it doesn't have to be about hot weather. If you're in a nervous situation, for example, you know, the girl has to give a speech. So before she went out to give her speech, she was sweating like a sinner in church.
1: 그래요. 이렇게 다 표현을 쓸수 있습니다. 좀 정말 진땀 흘릴 때도 이렇게 쓸수 있는 거겠죠? 이번 idiom은 sweat like a sinner in church였습니다. Time to listen to a song. This is Miguel with Remember Me.

0: 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Let's have a listen. Idiom package, gasp for a brew. Oh, Paul, thank goodness you're up here. I thought I was the only one brave enough to face this blazing sun today.
1: Oh, it's absolutely brutal, Sue. The thermometer is tracking right past 36 degrees already, and it isn't even noon yet.
0: You don't say. Oh, this heat wave is relentless. Look at my lettuce patches. They're completely bolted and ruined.
1: Oh, mine too. Well, we need to set up that green shade cloth over the central frames immediately, or those tomatoes are going to scorch right on the vine.
0: That's a great idea. You know, I brought up extra mulch to spread around the roots to retain whatever moisture is left in the soil.
1: That's perfect. I've been watering deeply at dawn, but those clay pots dry out by midday anyway. Oh, how are your aubergines holding up?
0: Surprisingly well. They seem to love the

0: heat, unlike my poor cucumbers. By the way, I picked some for you.
1: Oh, brilliant, thank you. I've got something for you too.
0: Oh.
1: Lift that burlap sack over there.
0: Oh, I wonder what it is. Paul, a watermelon?
1: Mm-hmm.
0: You actually managed to grow a full-size watermelon on a suburban rooftop?
1: I did. It's heavy, perfectly ripe and ready to cut open.
0: Oh, this is the most welcome gift anyone could give me during this horrible, scorching weather. What's your secret, Paul?
1: Constantly pruning the secondary vines, plenty of banana peel water, and keeping the fruit elevated on a little wooden block so the hot concrete doesn't cook the bottom.
0: Incredible. Well, since you shared your secret, here's mine for the aubergines. Now, a quick pickle. I quick pickle them, and I do that with cucumber in a brine of rice vinegar. I add some sugar, cracked pepper, and a touch of wind mint.
1: Wind mint? That's very
0: Sorry.
1: Interesting.
0: Wild mint.
1: Oh, it sounds lovely, Sue.
0: With a bit of wind, I guess.
1: That windy wild mint must make it incredibly refreshing.
0: Well, it is a secret. I didn't want to tell you everything right from the start.
1: I won't tell a soul.
0: In fact, I made a fresh batch last night and kept it in the fridge. Why don't we take a short rest in the shade and enjoy some iced tea?
1: Windy wild iced tea. Oh, no, thank you. It's far too hot for iced tea. I'm absolutely gasping for a brew right now.
0: Oh, wonderful. Even better. Go get the drinks. I'll grab the pickled vegetables from downstairs.
1: Deal. Nothing knocks the heat out of you like a proper hot cuppa.
0: Absolutely. And make sure that tea is piping hot or it won't work its magic. You've never tried wind mint?
1: I think you must have grown a new species. Heard of spearmint, peppermint, apple mint, never wind mint.
0: You're right, actually. There is no such thing as wind mint.
1: Oh, my goodness.
0: And yet I made it up.
1: You've let the cat out of the bag, Sue.
0: 자, 그래요. 와일드가 갑자기 윈드로 보여가지고. 자, gasp for a brew라는 표현 보겠습니다.
1: Oh, my goodness. Yes, a lot of people in the UK may use this expression. If you're gasping for a brew, gasping for a cuppa, or just gasping, means you're really thirsty. Mm-hmm. You want a cup of tea. Hot tea. None of your iced tea. There's got to be a nice hot cup of breakfast tea with milk.
0: 따끈따끈한 차나 커피를 너무 마시고 싶다. Gasping for a brew.
1: Yes, and I mean, it's very common because in the UK, our traditional drink is tea.
0: Yeah.
1: Much like Korea, coffee has invaded, and a lot more people do drink coffee. But tea, I think, is still the number one option. Brew, however, can mean coffee in some places, can mean beer in some places. So it can get confusing depending on the cultural context. But when you hear a British person say gasping for a brew or gasping for a cuppa, it's going to be for a cup of tea.
0: Tea. 그렇죠. 영국에서는 gasping for a brew, a cuppa라고 하면은 홍차를 마시고 싶다라는 걸 텐데, 뭐 문화권에 따라서는 커피가 될 수도 있을 것 같고요. Now in Korea, of course, we're very familiar with the concept of 이열치열. And in the summertime, you know, it really can help sometimes to have hot drinks and not cold.
1: It's the same in the UK. We don't say 이열치열, but it's the same concept that the hot cup of tea cools you down.
0: Uh-huh.
1: It's good for you. So it's a similar thing. But also the other thing is that the making of the tea takes a little bit of time.
0: Mm.
1: The drinking of the tea takes a little bit of time. The eating of the biscuits with the tea is quite enjoyable. So the whole thing about having a cup of tea, having a brew, is you get to take a break from whatever you're doing.
0: Yeah.
1: And so tea is not just tea. It's also that sense of relaxation, of taking a break, of getting away from work for a little bit.
0: Exactly. Now, there was a word that I wanted to ask you about, and that's aubergine.
1: Yes.
0: Because our listeners might not be familiar with this.
1: It depends. If they've been to the UK, they might be.
0: Mm-hmm.
1: Aubergine is also known in America as eggplant.
0: Right.
1: Aubergine comes from the French word. We have the colour aubergine is the same colour as a lot of aubergines. It's the same thing as eggplant in the same way that in the UK we say courgette and in America they say zucchini.
0: Mm.
1: It's a case of where we get the word from. Zucchini comes from the Italian, courgette comes from the French,
0: mm-hmm.
1: aubergine comes from the French, eggplant comes from the shape because I think in

0: Let's continue with the next idiom. 이번 idiom은 the dog days of summer입니다. 우리말로 한다면은 여름의 무더운 날들 아니면은 조금 더 광범위하게 우리가 의역을 한다면은 뭐 여름의 삼복더위라고도 할 수 있을 텐데요. 일단 다이얼로그를 통해 소개해 드리고 나중에 더 구체적인 설명 드리겠습니다. 오늘 상황은 이제 초복이기 때문에 캐런쌤과 제가 삼계탕을 만들고 있는데요. 저염 삼계탕을 만들고 있는 중입니다. Let's have a listen. Idiom package, the dog days of summer. Put the salt shaker away, Karen. That's my secret low sodium samgyetang.
1: Oh, but Sue, a chicken soup without salt?
0: Trust me, stuff the sweet rice, the garlic cloves, the jujubes and ginseng inside. We rely on the aromatics. And now, what scary movies did you say you were up to on the weekend?
1: There's Ingredient, which is about a product that creates a copy of you, and there's a Mexican slasher called The Attack of the Churros.
0: Oh my goodness, let's do churros. I heard it's surprisingly touching. Mm. Now let's start chopping the scallions and the radish.
1: Got it. Chopping now. Oh, by the way, skipping salt in Korean food is brutal.
0: Yeah, it is hard, but lowering sugar is even more difficult. Sugar hides in everything, especially store-bought sauces and processed foods.
1: Mm, that's true. My doctor told me to cut back, and I'm struggling. Any tips?
0: Use grated apple or pear for natural sweetness in marinades. And also onions. When you cook them down low and slow, they get incredibly sweet.
1: Oh, like caramelized onions. I'll try that. Oh, look, the water is boiling. Should I skim this foam off the top?
0: Yes, skim the fat and the foam. Now drop the heat to a simmer and let it roll for an hour. That draws out the natural flavors from the bones without needing sodium.
1: Oh, phew. It's absolutely roasting in this kitchen. I don't know which one is cooking, the chicken or me.
0: I know. It's frightening to just look at the daily forecast.
1: Tell me about it. Heatwave alerts 24/7 now.
0: And we just barely made it to Chobok. You know, they do say it's only the first dog day of summer. How are we going to survive this heat? It was so hot the other day that I stayed inside the department store until closing time.
1: Oh my, what were you doing?
0: I went there for lunch, and then I went to buy some bread, then decided to stay for dinner, did a lot of window shopping in between. By the way, I didn't bring my car, and I just couldn't brave the heat outside.
1: Oh, I totally understand. The other day I was working from home, and I think I showered like 4 times.
0: I can totally relate. But you know, I heard something interesting the other day about cold showers in the summer.
1: Really? What about them?
0: Taking cold showers during a heat wave is actually counterproductive.
1: Oh.
0: It shocks your body, constricts blood vessels, and actually traps the heat inside your core.
1: Wait, that means you're going to feel hotter afterwards?
0: Yeah, a lukewarm shower is much better for cooling down, they say.
1: Oh, no, that's bad news for Jason. He loves Tungmo.
0: Oh, that's right. He's going to be crushed when he hears about that tomorrow. All right, so today's dialogue was about cooking in the kitchen and talking about how hot it is.
1: Yeah.
0: And of course, today being Chobok, we did use a sort of English expression that can describe Chobok in a very English way.
1: Yeah.
0: But I do want to say, disclaimer, Chobok or the Bok Naldul and Dog Days are not the same.
1: Yeah.
0: 똑같진 않아요. 근데 이제 서양에는 Dog Days라는 게 존재해서 이걸 같이 소개해드리면 재밌을 것 같아서.
1: Yeah, because they both refer to the hottest days.
0: 그렇습니다. Yeah. Tell us more.
1: Yeah. Yeah. So dog days of summer, it just refers to the hottest, most sultry days of the summer season. They typically occur between early July and the fortunes of mid-August in the Northern Hemisphere. And although it says dog days, it has nothing to do with dogs. It actually has to do with
0: the
1: stars. Yeah, yeah, the ancient astronomy.
0: 그래요. 예전에 그리스 로마 시대 때 여름에 너무 더운데 그때 마침 밤 하늘을 보면은 이 개 자리라고 하는 Sirius 자리,
1: yes.
0: not crab,
1: yeah.
0: dog,
1: yeah.
0: 그 멍멍 그 개 자리
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0: right here on this stool. Oh, you look a bit pale, but glowing. I mean, in a good way. I mean, let me get you some water.
1: Oh, my goodness. Oh, thanks, thanks. Do I look like an absolute fright? My hair must be a total bush right now.
0: No, not at all. You look great. I'm Jason, by the way. But tell me how you're feeling. Are you experiencing any nausea? Did you eat anything unusual today that might suggest food poisoning? Do you have a boyfriend?
1: What? No, I mean, I don't have a boyfriend. It's nice to meet you, Jason. I'm Sue, and no boyfriend, no food poisoning. I only had some Marmite on toast and a flat white this morning.
0: Great. I mean, I don't have a girlfriend either, but what kind of errands have you been running to get this worn out?
1: Well, that depends.
0: Huh?
1: Oh, errands. Oh, yeah. I dropped my car at the mechanic and I bought a heap of groceries and I was just heading to the bank. It's so hot in here. Oh, is it just me?
0: Or us three. I mean, I'm hot too. I mean, the weather. And obviously you. You're hot. I mean, groceries. You bought groceries?
1: Yeah. I took them home and then I came out again in this crazy weather. I reckon I walked straight into a furnace when I stepped back outside. Oh, gosh, I must look like a sweaty mess right now. This is so embarrassing.
0: Oh, no. You look great. I mean, a bit sick, but pretty sick. I mean, you don't look messy at all, but it is a total scorcher out there. Do you feel weak or have a headache?
1: Well, my head is throbbing a bit. My legs feel like absolute jelly.
0: Oh, don't worry. I've got you. It sounds like you have maybe mild heat exhaustion. Here, drink this with this tablet.
1: Oh, thanks so much. I can't open it. Oh, could you help me?
0: Of course. Okay, and you're from Australia, right?
1: Oh my goodness, is that obvious? How'd you know? I just moved back after living in Sydney for a couple of years.
0: Well, Sydney's loss is definitely our pharmacy's gain. You know what I mean. But seriously, do you have someone who can pick you up?
1: Well, I have a mate. But I don't want to alarm her over nothing. Besides, I only live two blocks away.
0: Oh, two blocks is too many right now. It's preferable if you're assisted. Actually, my shift just ended. I could walk you home if you don't mind the company.
1: I don't... really? Yes, I mean, the sign on the door says you're open from 9 to 7, and it's only 9:45.
0: Oh, we close early on Thursdays. You need to halt all activities. Stay home, drink lots of fluids, and stay cool.
1: Oh, that's a proper bummer. I wanted to get everything sorted before lunch, way before the day turns absolutely hot and becomes a real stinker of a day.
0: Well, it has already become a stinker of a day for you. Postpone the bank until tomorrow or next week. I'll go with you.
1: You will? You want to go to the bank with me?
0: I mean,
1: Okay, so two things there. First of all, I can't do an Australian accent, so I'm very, very sorry. I love my Australian friends, but I'm not very good at it. And secondly, I'm not very good at flirting, I guess, on air, I've just realized. So, sorry about that, Jason.
0: Oh, that was fine. You were great.
2: 자, 여러분, 어때? 좀 느껴지셨나요? 요 긴장감과 서로 플러팅하는 분위기가? 네, 그런 거였습니다. 정말 확실히 더위 먹은 것 같아요.
1: Stinker of a day, what does that mean?
0: Stinker of a day just means it's a terrible day. We're talking about the weather here. So, yeah, it just means that it's horrible or uncomfortable. It could be it's just too hot and humid. I think, you know, this could pass for some of the days we've been having lately.
1: 그렇죠. 너무 덥다는 뜻인데요. 그냥 a hot day, a really hot day.

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1: And of course, if something stinks, mm-hmm. then it smells really bad.
0: Yeah.
1: So it's got a negative connotation to it. And you can use this with other things that doesn't necessarily have to be weather mm-hmm. Related. So you could say, you know, that soccer player mm-hmm. had a stinker of a game, mm-hmm. For instance. So if somebody does something poorly, then you could say that, you know, they did a stinker as
0: yeah.
1: well.
0: 맞아요.
1: Or they had a stinker.
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0: 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Okay, but going back to the weather, you could say it's a stinking hot day.
1: Mm-hmm. It's sweltering.
0: Sweltering, yeah. Also means very hot.
1: Mm-hmm.
0: You might say it's boiling hot.
1: Yeah, hot and humid.
0: Hot and humid.
1: Yeah, sort of boring way of saying it, but yeah.
0: But still, you know, boring mm-hmm. is still correct sometimes.
1: Yeah.
0: 네, hot and humid.
1: It's a sauna out there.
0: It's a sauna. 네, 너무나 많습니다. 덥다는 표현이 되겠습니다. 이번 idiom은 stinker of a day였어요. Now for a song break, we're going to listen to Phil Collins' Groovy Kind of Love.

0: Moving on, this is Friday's idiom. 이번 idiom은 it's a real scorcher인데요. 정말 덥다, 찜통더위다 이런 뜻이에요. 자, 오늘 상황은 저희가 커플이고 지금 출근 준비 중입니다. Let's have a listen. Idiom package. It's a real scorcher. Hey, honey, are you done with the orange juice?
1: Yes, thank you. We need to finish up or we're going to be late.
0: I know. We need to buy more juice, though.
1: Got it. I'll add it to the list for this week.
0: Okay, thanks. Do you have the mail by any chance?
1: I grabbed the stack just now. Let's see what these notification letters are about before we head out.
0: Uh-huh. Well, could you read them out loud for me while I grab my purse? Anything urgent?
1: The first one is from the gas company. It's 17,500 won for this month.
0: Oh, that's not bad.
1: But it's... That's because we barely do any cooking this past month.
0: Ah, well, that's right. I think we went to that 냉면 place 5 times or something in 3 weeks.
1: Yeah, we should cut down, but it's so good.
0: I know. Anyway, do we have any errands to run on the way to the office?
1: We need to drop off that package at the post office, and we're officially out of dog food.
0: I'll handle the post office drop-off during lunch. Could you grab the dog food on your way home?
1: Deal. Let me check the daily forecast on my phone real quick to see if I need a jacket.
0: Oh, you definitely won't need a jacket. What does the app say for the afternoon high?
1: Wow, it's already hitting 35 degrees and the humidity is sitting at 80%.
0: Wait, look at what you're wearing right now. You need to go upstairs and change into something else.
1: What's wrong with this black t-shirt? It's comfortable and it matches my jeans perfectly.
0: Well, wearing... A black t-shirt, in my opinion, is a terrible idea. You just read the forecast. You said it's a real scorcher today, Ray. You'll bake in the sun.
1: Yeah, I definitely shouldn't wear jeans, but I don't want to wear my white t-shirt instead.
0: Why not? The white one keeps you so much cooler when the sun's beating down like this.
1: Because it has a massive blue ink stain right on the front pocket for my pen yesterday.
0: Oh, you should have told me about that last night.
1: I forgot. I figured it was completely ruined anyways.
0: It's not ruined, but the faster you pre-soak it in baking soda, the faster it gets removed.
1: Really? Baking soda actually works on ink stains?
0: Yeah, it lifts the pigment before it sets into the fabric. Look, go change into your grey shirt for now. Throw the white one in the sink, and I'll mix the baking soda paste before we leave the house.
1: The grey shirt? I'll get sweat stains the moment I step outside.
0: Ah, right. Then the orange one? All right. Well, that was us, a couple preparing to go out.
1: Very
0: for
1: natural.
0: Work. Very. Okay. What does it's a real scorcher mean?
1: It just means it's super hot. It's really, really hot. It's a scorcher.
0: It's a scorcher.
1: And this weekend, like Saturday, was an absolute scorcher.
0: It was. How do you spell scorcher?
1: S-C-O-R-C-H-E-R. Scorcher. To scorch something if you're cooking is to burn it.
0: 맞아요. 불로 태운다는 뜻이 원래 있는데 It's a real scorcher라고 하면 너무 더워라는 뜻입니다. It's used a lot in English-speaking countries, so you can use it here when you're talking to someone who speaks English. And obviously it comes from, you know, the scorching act. But let's see, how can we use it in daily conversation? Is the AC working? The hallway is... It's a real scorcher right now. Can you see that?
1: No. No. You know, because you don't say it for, like, you know, in a building.
0: Okay.
1: You say it for outside.
0: Okay.
1: It's outside.
0: So this is how not
1: sun.
0: To use it.
1: Yes, don't use it that way. It's like the sun. The sun
0: right.
1: is scorching the earth and scorching the people. You're gonna get burnt.
0: Okay.
1: Is basically
0: so,
1: what it means.
0: So you can say, you know, I stepped outside for 5 minutes and boy, it's a scorcher out
1: it's
0: there.
1: It's a real scorcher out there. And people add the real for emphasis.
0: Ah, real. Okay.
1: Yeah, it's a real,
0: real
1: scorcher. I'm not going outside today. It's a real scorcher.
0: Yeah. So use it outside when it's really, really hot. Not inside. Local beaches are

0: completely packed as citizens try to beat the heat because this weekend it's a real scorcher. Something like that,
1: Yeah, and like a lot of times people just say, "Oh my God, it's so hot." In the same way that Koreans would be like, "Oh,
0: 너무 더워.
1: 진짜." In English, it would be like, "Oh my God, it's so hot." And you could add a word between "so" and "hot" if you wanted to. I'm not going to add it on the radio, but
0: Good.
1: many English speakers
0: Do, yeah.
1: do say that.
0: I do too, if I'm
1: Really? You
0: off
1: say
0: air.
1: it? Oh my God.
0: Sometimes,
1: Okay.
0: yeah.
1: All
0: If
1: right.
0: it's, you know,
1: Yeah. You
0: yeah.
1: could say it's like a sauna. I say that. Oh
0: Yep.
1: my God, it's like a sauna out here.
0: 그렇게 말할 수 있죠. It's like a sauna out here. 우리가 이제 사우나라고 하는 게 영어로는 sauna 이렇게 발음을 하거든요. 그래서 와, 여기 진짜 사우나 같네. It's like a sauna out here. 이렇게 표현할 수 있습니다. 자, 이번 idiom은 It's a real scorcher였습니다. And that brings us to the end of the first hour. We're going to head on over to hour two now with a song. This is Anita Baker, Sweet Love.

Welcome back. This is part two of Morning Special on EBS FM. It's Sunday, the 19th of July, and I'm your host, Che Soo-jin. Ibu에는 뉴욕타임스 기사들이죠. 바로 수요일과 목요일에 방송됐던 news coverage를 다시 들려드리겠습니다. Let's start off with this song. It's Tina Turner, The Best.